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2: Throw my hands up in the air. 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But you've got the love I need to see me through.

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Would you cry if you saw me crying? 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
1: Samo hitovi.